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1: The United States men's national team is looking to advance to the World Cup quarterfinals for the first time since 2002 when they battled Belgium tonight. The winner will take on Spain, who beat Portugal 1-0 this afternoon on Mikel Merino's goal in stoppage time.
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0: 5-5, more variety from the 80s to now. Have to admit, got the TV on tonight watching Team USA play Belgium. Go USA tonight. A lot of people are with me. TV ratings came out today and said they're way above what they expected. About 49 million people have watched between Telemundo and Fox. That's about 90% higher than they originally expected. We have been into this. Let's keep up the wins for USA, and that'll help.
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Well, Amy's listening in Delray Beach, where Abby are too. Thank you, buddy, for hanging out tonight. It's Rick. This is today's Cool 105.5. 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

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Ready for next week around here, we'll have a chance to win $1,000 out of nowhere. Take a little weekend getaway sometime for the rest of the summer. We'll have a chance to start with Mo and Sally Monday morning.

0: Today's Cool 105.5, more variety from the 80s to now with Rick. Got TV on up here watching Team USA playing in Seattle tonight. I'm ready for another game in Miami. We get a fun one this weekend. England and Norway with that fun fan base and all the rowing they do. I'm ready for that.
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Tanya, thanks for listening to Lake Worth Beach and wherever you are too. Thanks very much. This is today's Cool 105.5. 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

0: 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More variety from the 80s to now. Definitely feeling summertime this week after July 4th. You ready for some fall? See who's out hiring? The Spirit Halloween stores are ready to hire for all their stores across the country. I am not ready for Halloween yet, but it's not far.
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All the little tidbits are coming out today from Taylor Swift's wedding. I'm sure you saw that Adam Sandler officiated. Did you see his marriage advice? He said, keep kissing. It's a little reminder of love for each other, and it's a small thing you can do as many times as you can. I love that advice. 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

0: Today's Cool 105.5, more variety from the 80s to now. Had the TV on up here tonight for Team USA. The ratings for these games has been huge. Let's talk about it next.
1: Would you dance?

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And would you save my soul tonight?

0: Today's Cool 105.5, more variety from the 80s to now with Rick. I'll bet you were like me tonight watching Team USA on the TV. Saw a story on the ratings today that they've blown away the expectations for Fox and Telemundo. Around 49 million people have been watching. That's about 70-80% higher than what they were expecting. We've been into it. Keep this up.
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It's Madison. And if you keep it right here, the Mo and Sally Morning Show will start at 5 a.m. to start the day off right and keep you entertained all morning on Cool 105.5.

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Make sure you set a reminder for 7:30 this morning. That's when Mo and Sally are back with Battle of the Burbs. 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
1: Welcome to the show. We're going to start things off with a laugh in the Cool Comedy Club. This is comedian Tom Clark, and he's talking about his trouble. Well, we can relate to this. His trouble with math.
2: I'm not a very smart guy. I was kind of a dumb kid, and I always had trouble with math, like the multiplication tables. So what I would do is I would associate the numbers with things that I knew. So take the problem like 7 times 7. I would think 7 castaways on Gilligan's Island. Who was the star of Gilligan's Island? Bob Denver. Denver's in Colorado. When you think of Colorado, what do you think of? Mountains. Mountains in Spanish is montañas, which is spelled the same as Montana. Who's the most famous Montana? Joe Montana, who played for the 49ers. Yeah.
0: Mo and Sally.
1: Got today's life hack. You'll like this, Sally, because you don't like to kill anything.
3: Nope.
1: Except mosquitoes.
3: Right.
1: All right. A humane way to get rid of mice in your garage or attic. Set up cheap strobe lights in either place and put them on a smart plug timer to come on at sunset and off at sunrise. Because a constant strobe light disrupts their sleep patterns and circadian rhythm. The strobe light basically drives them crazy, so they leave and they don't come back.
3: Wow.
4: They won't think it's party time.
1: Well, I mean, if you throw some...
3: They're not getting up in the club.
1: I mean, if you throw some techno music in there. Yeah, your neighbors think you're having a rave in your garage. You're just trying to get rid of mice.
4: They're going
1: to
4: look for the fun stuff, maybe.
1: Right. No, I did some research on this, and what I found was that evictor strobe lights are 100% successful at permanently evicting squirrels, roof rats, Norway rats, whatever those are, raccoons, and just about any other rodents.
3: Wow. So,
1: if you want to get rid of mice in your garage or attic,
4: throw them a party.
1: Strobe lights and techno music.
3: Your neighbors will love you.
1: Yeah, and no more mice. There you go. Today's life hack.
3: That's great.
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0: And now, more with Mo and Sally.
1: Good morning. Welcome to the Mo and Sally Show. Thanks for waking up with us. We appreciate that. We were talking about hotel habits. When you check into a hotel room, do you have a certain habit? Because Lifehacker came out with this list of things that you should be wiping down and cleaning. You know, like the TV remote, that's a given. Mm-hmm. But the light switches, the toilet handle, the handle on the mini fridge.
2: The doorknobs,
1: the coffee maker, all that stuff.
2: Mm-hmm.
1: But we're wondering about your hotel habits. What's the first thing you do when you walk into a hotel room? Lena was, she called us and then her phone messed up, but she was saying the first thing she does when she walks into a hotel room is she sprays everything down with Lysol disinfectant.
3: And she cleaning the tub.
1: Everything.
3: And she getting new sheets put on the bed.
1: Yeah, she'll call down and say, hey, you spilled something on these sheets. I need a new set of sheets.
2: Just in case the maid didn't change the sheets.
1: Yep. That's a great hotel hack right there. And doesn't she make everybody in the room wear slippers?
3: Yep.
2: That's not a bad idea.
1: A bad idea, because you know that carpet is nasty.
2: Hi, Mo and Sally Show. Who's this?
4: Hi, my name is Shoshana.
1: Shoshana, do you have a hotel habit?
4: Well, usually I come down to Florida. I stay for a few months. And I have been known to arrive and then the following day go and buy my own new mattress and have it delivered to the hotel.
3: What are you talking about?
4: I buy my own linen and I decorate my room.
3: What are you talking about?
2: Oh, my God. Now, when you're done, do you take the mattress with you?
4: No, I leave it for the staff or whoever wants it. I don't need it, but I just know that if I'm staying in a place for such an extended period of time, I would like to be really comfortable and know that there's nobody else's bugs in the bed.
3: Sure.
4: Or the linens have not been cleaned.
3: Shoshana.
4: I like my own clean new duvet.
1: Oh, wow.
3: Very important question for you.
4: Yes.
3: Have you thought about adopting a radio host?
4: I like my own room, but you can have the room next door if you want.
3: Okay.
1: Thank you so much for the phone call. Wow. We appreciate that.
4: You're welcome. And thank you for your every morning making life so enjoyable to wake up to.
1: Oh, you're the
2: what a sweet thing.
3: That's so nice.
1: Thank you so much.
2: Thank you.
1: All right, we love you for that. Thank you.
4: Always listen to you when I'm here.
1: Oh, well, thank you.
3: I didn't have the heart to tell her I was trying to be a gold digger.
2: I think she got that.
3: Did she? Okay.
1: She needs to be your sugar mama. I mean, she's very proper.
2: I order my own mattress.
3: She got mattress money.
2: Wow.
1: Let's go. Yeah. Oh, my gosh. Yeah. You need to latch on to that, Curtis.
2: Mattress money.
1: She got mattress money. Hotel mattress money. Wow.
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1: I would be Mo, my wife and co-host and caretaker of many, many cats. Mm. That's Sally.
2: Hello.
1: And producer Curtis. We're talking about hotel habits because when you check into a hotel room, is there something you do immediately? And oh my gosh, some people have some, well,
2: yeah,
1: all these steps they go through, spraying everything down with Lysol. Mm-hmm. Some people bring their own sheets. Or some people say, call the front desk. Lena calls the front desk. I spilled something on the sheets. I need a fresh set of sheets. That way she knows she's sleeping on set of sheets. That's a great hack. We got this text. I search for hotels without carpets. There is no way I'm stepping on those carpets. If I can't find one, I stay at an Airbnb.
2: Wow.
1: Let's see. David in Royal Palm Beach. The first thing I do when I enter a hotel room is yell to the kids, don't touch anything. this text says, I'm about to go on vacation and I'm developing anxiety now about the hotel rooms. Sometimes ignorance is bliss.
3: That's my motto.
2: Yeah, you know what? I'm kind of going in that direction too. It's just like, I've got an immune system. It works pretty good.
1: Listen to this text. I have a habit of, before our final hotel room checkout, I do a final check of the room to make sure hubby and I and the kids haven't left anything behind and forgot to pack up. They're always in the hallway with their suitcases just waiting for me to finish. I look under beds, behind curtains. Inevitably, I find items from past guests, things even maids don't find. It's kind of gross. I'm glad I'm OCD about this once we are leaving instead of when we arrive.
3: Yeah, because that would be a whole, like, day ruiner.
1: Oh, yeah, if you found, stuff. I don't know, something. Yeah.
3: So, I don't even know what you'd be finding.
2: Well, like a sock or something that's not yours.
1: Dirty underwear or something, or a toy, you know.
2: Oh,
1: yeah.
3: That would be funny.
1: But Jim, do you have a hotel habit?
4: I do. Well, having been in pest control for 37 years, my first thing is to look for bed bugs.
3: Yeah, that's a good one. That's a good one.
2: How do you look for bed bugs?
4: Well, it's a matter of knowing where to look, but a good flashlight and checking behind the bedboard and or the headboard and such, the dressers, things of that nature, just look to see if anything's looking back at you.
2: Oh, Lord.
1: And Jim, have you ever found any bed bugs?
4: Not as a guest at a hotel, but I have treated a few rooms in hotels.
2: Okay.
1: All right. Well, not a bad idea. Take a flashlight, look for bed bugs. Thank you, Jim.
4: Thank you. Have a great day.
1: You too. Bye.
3: Bye.
1: Oh, on Facebook Live, Bear says, about a year and a half ago, I was at a hotel in Jacksonville, North Carolina, opened up the microwave to use it, and there was a half-eaten sandwich still in the microwave. I posted the pictures and showed pictures to the manager, and the booking agent, I guess, gave him a full refund?
3: Yeah, they gave him a full refund, and then they sent the people to come clean the room right away.
2: Oh my gosh.
1: I don't know. Maybe I would have checked out. Said, no, not going to stay here. Karen Weigel, she rips the comforter off the bed, always wears flip-flops on the floor, and puts a Ziploc bag over the TV remote.
3: Somehow I knew she was a bag on the TV remote person.
2: I just knew that.
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1: Welcome to the Mo and Sally morning show. Okay, here's the deal. I guess we're not sleeping in the same bed anymore. Because...
2: Oh my gosh.
3: Oh, is he being a baby?
2: Yes, he is.
1: I don't think I am. You came to bed this morning when my alarm was going off.
2: Yeah, I fell asleep on the recliner.
1: Lately, you've been sleeping later and later and later, and now you just didn't even come to bed until 3:30 in the morning.
2: And you're going
1: to
2: make a giant mountain out of a molehill.
1: Should I be offended?
2: No.
1: Why do you sleep on the recliner? In fact, last night I told you, like at 10 o'clock, I said, you should go to bed. Oh, are you going to bed? And I said, yes. So I guess by me saying yes meant you weren't going to bed.
2: No, I just fell back asleep. It's no big deal.
3: This is a whole episode of Maury, or maybe Dr. Phil. I haven't decided.
1: Right? Should I be offended, Curtis?
3: About her falling asleep on the recliner? Doesn't seem that offensive.
1: But I'm starting to feel like you don't want to sleep in the same bed as your husband.
2: That's ridiculous.
1: Is it?
2: Yes, it's ridiculous.
1: Oh, I don't know. Am I being...
2: Yeah.
1: What?
3: She's saying you're being a dramatic.
2: I want to say you're being a woman, but that's offensive. But I just offended my own kind, so I can't say that.
1: If it were the other way around, ladies, if your husband said, you know, I'm just going to sleep on the recliner, or I'll sleep on the couch.
2: One night.
1: But I know it's just been getting worse and worse, though.
2: Oh, okay.
1: I mean, there are some weekends where you don't come to bed. You just sleep on the recliner.
2: Yeah, you've done that before.
1: I have.
2: You've slept with another woman.
3: Whoa!
1: I have not.
3: Pointy finger.
2: He
1: can't even believe you would go there, that I did not sleep with another woman. Another woman slept in our house.
3: Oh, this is so dramatic.
1: I was on my recliner. She was on her recliner, and she's our good friend.
2: Oh, it's her recliner now, not my recliner?
1: Yeah, it's going to be her recliner.
3: Y'all didn't tell me I needed popcorn.
1: Curtis is like, literally, play a song. Let me go make some popcorn and continue this argument.
2: We had some friends over for dinner, and one of our friends fell asleep on the recliner, and Mo fell asleep on the recliner next to her, and I went to bed, and the next morning I woke up, and the two of them were both asleep in the living room.
1: On separate recliners.
2: Just saying, if it had been the other way around.
1: Oh my gosh.
2: I'd never hear the end of it.
1: I'm so sorry I even started this conversation.
3: I'm not.
2: I can so one-up him when I want to.
1: Someone has a comment.
4: My name's going to remain anonymous, but my husband and I have been married 31 years, and we haven't slept in a bed in 31 years. Well, except when we go away on vacation, and we're still together.
1: Why do you guys choose to sleep in separate beds?
4: Because my husband snores. And he leaves the TV on, and I can't sleep. So we literally, quote-unquote, sleep apart.
2: This is interesting. Mo, your parents were married how many years?
1: I couldn't tell you. A lot.
2: Okay.
1: They were
2: married well over 30 years.
1: Yes.
2: And they did not sleep in the same room.
1: No, they had separate rooms.
3: And my grandparents either. They never did. Both sets of my grandparents did not sleep in the same bed.
4: Get over it.
1: Wow.
2: She's my favorite.
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0: swing it around. Like
1: that's a good weapon.
2: Good.
0: You could do that.
3: This man has done that before, I think. That's a great yeah, so see, we could fight somebody off. So that's our question this morning.
4: Yes.
3: If you just take a look in the trunk of your car, or if you know what's in there.
4: Right.
3: Like, Curtis, what would you be fighting someone off with?
0: It'd be like a random, like, one of those emergency, like, pump your tire kits that they give you at the car.
4: Yeah.
0: Or like, some random clothing.

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1: Hey, good morning, everybody. Thanks for kicking off your day with us. We appreciate that.
2: I love this question. If you had to fight someone off using the items in the trunk of your car, what would you be fighting with? Now, for us, it's reusable bags and a can of cat food.
3: Right.
2: Curtis said sweatpants.
4: Yeah, some random clothes and towels.
2: The text are priceless.
3: Yeah, they are.
2: Thank you so much. Pool noodles and diapers. All right.
4: Yo, diapers might work. Because if those are like old diapers, maybe.
3: If they're
4: like,
3: used diapers, you might have.
2: Cheryl says a bowling ball.
3: Uh-huh.
2: Dana says I'd be fighting them off with a yoga mat and camping chairs.
3: Nice.
2: All right. Reusable grocery bags, a hospital kit, and a little tube of toothpaste.
3: An umbrella is another one. And Cheryl in Lakeworth says pool noodles and a Stephen King book. Well, Stephen King writes some really big books, so you might actually
4: you get a good throwaway.
3: You might get a good one on that. And this text, I have a house cleaning biz, so I have mop handles, vacuum cleaners, spray bits of cleaning products. I'm good to go. Good for you, Penny.
2: Right.
3: You're all set.
2: Be fighting somebody off with a vacuum cleaner.
3: And some Windex.
4: Windex right quick.
2: All right. If you've got one for us, all right, if you had to fight someone off using the stuff in your trunk, what would you be fighting with?
3: Right.
2: Hello?
5: Yeah, good morning. I would be fighting them off with my sand iron. I keep my golf clubs in the trunk.

0: Oh, there you go.
1: Okay, you're sand iron.
0: Yeah.
2: Yeah.
1: All right, who's this?
2: Love you. My name is Ken, and I love you guys. Listen to you all the time.
1: Oh, thank you, Ken.
2: Have a great day.
1: You too. Bye-bye. Oh, that would actually hurt.
3: Yeah, he got stuff. He's coming out really mean in business. If you come, don't come for Ken.
1: Don't mess with him.
0: No, and we've gotten some great texts. I love this one. I have 6 cartons of Diet Coke in my trunk. I could shake the warm cans of soda.
1: I like this one here. Well, in my trunk, I would first put my son's spare mouth guard in and then would grab either a pop-up tent or chair. All right.
0: I have a resume in the back of my car that I can show an attacker. That'll scare him to death. That's from Terry in Lake Worth.
1: How about this one? I have bird seed in the back of my car.
0: It's amazing what people keep in their trunk.
3: Someone just said they have a roll of brawny paper towel.
0: Roll of brawny. I have a decorative garden stone with Yoda's face on it.
1: All right.
0: How random is that?
1: Okay.
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1: Starting your day off with a smile, it's the Cool Comedy Club. This is comedian Bob Marley. I love this. I can totally relate. He's talking about chips and dip.
2: Did you ever pick up a little chip that doesn't look like it's going to make it through the dip? It's got like a little fault line in it. Did you ever stick it in the dip anyway because you're so confident of your chip dipping skills? And you hear that awful noise? Oh, boy. I always run back to the bag and I get the big fat daddy rescue chip. Dun dun dun dun! I'll save you!
0: Mo and Sally.
1: Today's life hack. All right, you ready? It's a quick one. All right, and this might come in handy, Sally, the next time you're cooking with fish.
3: Okay.
1: If you can't get that disgusting smell of fish off your hands.
4: Okay. Fishy, fishy.
1: Yeah. All right. Here's what you do. Wash your hands with toothpaste.
3: What?
1: Boom. Gone.
3: Really?
5: Interesting.
1: Yeah.
3: I didn't even think about that.
1: Yeah, so if you can't get that fishy smell off your hands, try washing your hands with toothpaste.
3: Well, I'll give you a little tip on that.
1: Yeah?
3: If that fish smells really, really fishy,
1: yeah,
3: it might not be good fish.
1: Oh, if it smells overly fishy?
3: Yeah.
5: Well, that means it's going bad.
3: Hey, kid, that possibly, yeah.
5: It's not supposed to have too much of
3: it's
5: an
3: not
5: odor.
3: Supposed to. Fish is really not supposed to stink.
1: Interesting, uh-huh. Yeah. I've never thought about that. How can you tell if fish has gone
3: it
1: bad?
3: It also can be slimy.
1: Ooh, oh.
3: Sorry.

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1: Mo and Sally Morning Show. Welcome to the show. I would be Mo, and that's my wife and co-host and caretaker of many cats, Sally.
2: Hi.
1: And that dude over there, that's producer Curtis.
3: It's me.
4: Hello, everybody.
1: You know what? I just found a list of little things that annoy people, and this just annoyed me so much that I had a minor breakdown.
2: A little bit.
1: I was trying to play a video, you know, for people so they could hear it on Facebook Live. It's something that we can't play on the air.
2: No, we can't.
1: And every time I clicked on the video, it was muted. So by the time I got it unmuted, it was in the middle of a sentence. And I couldn't get it. I was just so mad.
2: Yeah, you are.
1: It made me so upset.
3: It was hilarious to me.
1: That was
2: funnier. It was entertainment to Curtis.
1: It was really.
3: That was the dumbest thing to be mad about.
1: All right, so these are little things that annoy everybody. And you can add to the list if you want. But let's see if you guys agree with these. When the motion sensor on a paper towel dispenser doesn't work.
2: Oh, yeah.
1: Like when you go to a
2: you're
1: restaurant,
2: waving,
1: you go to the restaurant. Yeah, you go.
3: I'm more mad when it doesn't work for the actual water.
1: Mad about like that.
2: Oh yeah,
1: yeah. Mad about those. I get so irritated and annoyed if one doesn't work.
2: I had a situation once where I did the soap and I'm washing my hands and I go to stick my hands under. And
3: exactly.
2: I couldn't get the water.
1: Now you got a handful of soap.
2: Now I got a handful of soap.
1: See?
2: Yep.
1: All right. So we all agree.
2: Yep. Yep.
1: That that's annoying, right?
3: Mm-hmm. Yep.
1: All right, ringing the bell on that one. How about this? When people speed up when you signal a lane change.
3: Yep.
2: Yeah.
1: Yep, I agree.
2: That's just somebody being a jerk.
1: Yep.
3: Well, that's just that. I think that's part of the driving rules in Florida.
2: That's why people don't use their turn
3: signals.
2: That's
3: right. They don't want you
2: Some
3: to know.
2: Some people say that's exactly why they don't use their turn signals.
3: They don't want you to know what's on, what they up to.
1: This is a given. People who don't pick up after their dogs.
2: Yeah, that's a given.
1: Yeah, that just annoys me when I see
2: but
1: somebody.
2: But that's not a little thing. That's a big thing.
1: That's a big one, you say?
2: I think so.
1: How about this? Social media pranks that are just people wasting food. Yeah, I don't like that.
2: Yeah,
3: I don't think about that one too much, so I guess I don't have strong opinions about it.
1: I don't see people wasting food.
2: Yeah.
1: People cutting in line or letting several of their friends cut in line.
2: I won't do that.
3: You
2: know, if somebody's like, hey, come on. I'm like, no, I won't do it.
1: What I really hate is when there's a woman like or a man in front of me at the bar. It's just them. They order a drink. And then here comes somebody next to them saying, oh, yeah, get me this, and so-and-so wants this. And then it turns into five drinks.
2: Yeah.
1: Yeah.
2: Yeah, yeah.
3: Yeah, that doesn't, that's doesn't annoying. Anger me too much. If the initial person cut, then I'm upset. But, like, if you're up there with your friends, I'm not really that mad.
1: Mm. No? Not
3: no.
1: so much? Okay.
3: Uh-oh.
1: How about this? Someone who won't text. Who calls and leaves a vague voicemail like, call me back. I need to talk to you about something.
2: Yeah, you're not getting a call back
1: no,
2: from me.
1: No, you just
2: need,
1: to
2: know what it is.
1: Yeah, just text me.
3: I have not experienced an actual voicemail in so long, so I don't even know how to be mad about that.
2: Yeah, really, you know, thinking about that, the last voicemails that I've got have been like doctor's offices or the dentist or something like that.
1: Yeah, just text. Don't leave a voicemail. Mm-hmm. Nobody wants a voicemail anymore. we'll continue with this list a little bit later on, but if you have any you want to add to the list, little things that annoy you. Why are you laughing, Curtis?
3: Because I want to say something and I can't say it.
2: Write it down. Let me see.
1: Okay.
2: Text me.
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2: I could stay away.

0: And now, more with Mo and Sally.
1: We're talking about the little things that annoy everyone. Mm-hmm. Like when you wave your hand in front of a sensor, like a paper towel sensor or soap or water, and you know, it's very rare anymore that they all three work. One's going to be
2: messed up some way.
1: And you know what also annoys me? When I do wave my hand in front of one of those, and it just spurts out water for about 2 seconds.
2: That's right. Yeah.
1: It's like, that's not enough to get the soap off my hands.
2: That is angering.
1: And then
2: you can't get it to start again. And so now you're just sitting here with like half soapy hands.
1: Yep. See, that's what I'm talking about.
3: Yep.
1: How about this? When you get a text from someone that says, can I ask you a question? You wasted all that time. Just ask me the question. That's so annoying.
2: Well, it's even worse, okay, if you say yes, and then they take forever to get back to you after that.
1: Oh, yeah, it's a big tease.
2: That'll get me worse than the asking if you can ask a question.
1: You're in suspense now. It's like, well, what is the question?
2: I got to bug you to figure out what you was even trying to tell me in the first place.
1: See,
2: no.
1: Just ask the question first.
2: See, I'm getting all heated up.
1: Here's one for sure. People who don't return their shopping carts at the grocery store.
3: Or put them in the caddy.
1: What makes me even madder is if they're parked by the shopping cart caddy or one car away. And it's like, seriously? 8 steps.
2: So lazy.
1: 8 steps.
3: Yeah.
2: Or when they put the shopping carts directly in front of the parking thing, so you can't even park.
1: And somebody left one in the middle of the row last week at Doris.
3: I got it.
1: And Sally had to move it. It's like in the middle of the aisle.
2: I don't understand what goes through people's heads.
3: Yeah, I don't either.
1: How about this? When you take a bite of a sandwich and everything, all the fixings slip out the back.
2: That's annoying, but also then I'm like, oh, I got a little scoopy.
3: I got a little treat waiting for me.
1: That one just annoys the hell out of me.
2: So, like, if it falls on me, like on my clothes or something, then I'm mad about it. But if it
3: stayed on the plate, you're
2: okay.
3: That's
2: right, I might.
1: I'm already mad. I mean, I don't care where it falls. It's like, this is supposed to be a sandwich that stays together.
2: Can I read Jackie's?
1: Yes.
3: Yeah.
2: Jackie said she hates it when she's in a school zone and people speed by like she enjoys driving 15 miles per hour.
3: Oh, speeding in a school zone.
1: Mm-hmm.
3: That's not good.
1: Well, the school zone speed limit is 20, and she's doing 15. I'm telling you, Jackie, that's how accidents get caused. You got to drive the speed limit. Marlon from Del Rey sent this text. Can't stand when someone is looking right at you, so you smile or say hi, and they just continue to stare at you with no reaction. It's like you're a weirdo. Yeah, that annoys me, too. It annoys me when I don't get a courtesy wave. If I let someone in front of me or let someone out and you don't get the courtesy wave, that's when you get a finger back. And when someone gets in their car, they're going to leave a parking space and you're waiting on it. And they know you're waiting on it. And they take their sweet arse time.
3: Yeah,
1: it's like, come on. You know I'm waiting. You don't have to do everything, just get out now.
3: I probably make people mad in that situation because I back out really, really slowly.
2: Well, you're probably doing that for the safety of everybody. So you're
3: doing that for the benefit of mankind, yes.
1: That's true. Keep on doing that, Sally.

0: Now, more with Mo and Sally.
1: Good morning. Welcome to the Mo and Sally Show. Thanks for waking up with us. We appreciate that. About to get into Am I a Jerk? This is Ben from Jupiter, and he wants to know if he's being a jerk.
2: Okay, did he leave this on TalkBack?
1: Yes, this is from TalkBack. Right. If you're on the iHeartRadio app, you can tap on that microphone and send us a message directly to the studio. This is Ben and Jupiter.
3: Well, I had my parents over the weekend, right? They were visiting. And, you know, early Monday morning, you have things to do. And the thing is that I didn't feel like I wanted to drive them to the airport, deal with all that hectic traffic and whatnot. So I just paid for an Uber and sent them their way, right? And my parents don't even seem like they care too much. But my wife thinks that I was being a jerk and I was being insensitive. I'm like, what kind of son are you? You know, if it was my parents, I would drive them no matter how tired I felt and whatnot. So I'm just trying to see that, okay, maybe next time I shouldn't do something like this, or maybe I should at least send a text apology or call them and say sorry for that. I don't know.
4: So she's like, oh, you didn't personally drive them, so that's a problem.
2: I don't think he's being a jerk at all.
4: Me neither.
2: He paid for an Uber. I mean,
1: I think he's being a jerk. It's your parents. Come on. Suck it up. See
4: he
1: them
4: paid
1: off.
4: For the Uber. To me, that's like all that. Like,
1: oh,
4: if he would have like made them pay for their own Uber, then I would have been like, okay.
2: Let me tell you, if that had been my parents, they would have been like, you have a busy morning. We don't want to be a hassle to you. You know,
1: that's fine. Dude's a jerk.
2: No, he's not.
1: Love your parents. You're just going to put them in a car and send them to the airport, even though you're paying for it.
2: It's not like you're 3 years old. They're adult people.
1: Go see them off. They're your parents, for God's sake.
4: You can say goodbye after they're leaving the door.
2: You can't really see people off anymore. I mean, because you have to see them off.
1: You could take them to the airport and hug them goodbye and all that stuff.
2: You can hug them goodbye in your front yard.
4: And then you get yelled at by the cop who's telling you you're taking too long.
1: Whatever. I would take my parents. I don't know.
2: I don't think he's being a jerk.
1: Ben, jerk.
2: All right.
1: If I'm your parents, you're out of the will. That's how you get left out of the will.
2: That's crazy.
4: His parents aren't even mad. His wife was mad.
1: He said he didn't think his parents were mad. So, anyway.
2: Well, his wife then could have driven him to the airport.
1: What do you guys think? Is Ben being a jerk for putting his parents into an Uber instead of taking them

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1: Mo and Sally Morning Show. We're doing Am I a Jerk this morning? I'm going to replay the talkback that we got from Ben in Jupiter. He wants to know if he's being a jerk.
2: Well, I had my parents over the weekend, right? They were visiting. And, you know, early Monday morning, you have things to do. And the thing is that I didn't feel like I wanted to drive them to the airport, deal with all that hectic traffic and whatnot. So I just paid for an Uber and sent them their way, right? And my parents don't even seem like they care too much. But my wife thinks that I was being a jerk and I was being insensitive. I'm like, what kind of son are you? You know, if it was my parents, I would drive them no matter how tired I felt and whatnot. So I'm just trying to see that, okay, maybe next time I shouldn't do something like this, or maybe I should at least send a text apology or call them and say sorry for that. I don't know.
1: Mm-hmm. I say jerk. Mm. I say he is a jerk for just putting his parents in an Uber. I don't want to deal with traffic. I got stuff to do.
3: Well, yeah, people got work, man.
1: Hey, man, they're your parents.
4: Yeah, but the parents probably like, that's great. We don't want to, you know, inconvenience you.
1: Okay, for the record, I mean, Sally says not a jerk.
4: I don't think so.
3: And I say not a jerk, not too, because my parents would be mad at me if I missed work just to take them to the airport. They'd be so mad.
4: I mean, they probably spent a whole week together. Okay.
1: Your parents.
4: Yeah.
1: You know, hey, you don't love your parents?
3: That's not what he said. He paid for the Uber.
1: He may as well have just said, hey, you know what? I don't love my parents.
3: That's not the same thing at all.
1: Okay.
4: And they're adult people. It's not like they're 5 years old.
1: All right.
4: Hi, Mo and Sally Show. Who is this?
5: Hey, Sally, it's Marty in Delray. I want to talk about Utterly Uber.
4: Okay.
1: Okay.
5: This guy who paid for his parents to go to the airport by Uber. I think he's being a jerk.
3: Okay, you're on Mo's side.
5: This is your parents.
1: Yep.
5: These are your parents. They flew down to see you, to see your wife. Mm-hmm. If you couldn't take them to the airport, then your wife's being a little bit of a jerkette. You know, it's a partnership.
1: All right.
3: Well, thanks for that, Marty.
5: That's my own opinion on Utterly Uber.
1: All right. Thank you, Marty. Right,
4: thank you. Bye-bye. Hi, Mo and Sally Show. Who's this?
6: Hi, this is Nancy.
3: Hi, Nancy.
1: Nancy, is Ben a jerk?
6: I think Ben is a jerk for a couple of reasons.
3: Uh-oh.
6: Number one, how often do you see your parents?
1: Uh-huh.
6: Right? How many more times are you going to see them?
1: Uh-huh.
6: They take you everywhere when you're growing up. If you can't spend a few extra minutes and time to just spend that time with them, take them somewhere, see them off, then you're being a jerk.
1: All right.
3: People got to work.
1: That's right. Hey,
3: do they want him to be homeless?
1: Oh, please.
3: Do you want him to be homeless?
1: Please.
4: Thank you for your opinion.
6: Thank you, guys. Bye-bye.
1: Bye.
4: Hi, Mo and Sally Show. Who's this?
7: Hi, Sally. This is Dave in West Palm. How you doing?
4: Good, Dave. What's your opinion?
7: My mother would have lost her goddamn mind. She would have lost her mind because, for one, she was 86 years old. Okay? And I knew she would have said, well, this just might be the last time you see me.
1: Uh-huh.
3: Oh, here we go, the guilt trip.
1: Yep.
7: Have a good day, everyone.
3: You
7: love
3: too.
7: Bye-bye.
3: Bye-bye.
4: Love you back. Curtis, we are definitely losing this battle.
3: Yeah.
4: There's
3: yeah,
4: no
3: well,
4: doubt.
3: Your neighbor Sandy called, and she said, you know, she personally wouldn't do it, but she understood where he was coming from, so she voted not a jerk. On
4: oh, really? Yes. We got the Sandy vote. Okay.
1: I said jerk. Sally said not a jerk, and Curtis said not a jerk, but for the most part, I think we have a verdict.

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1: Welcome to the Mo and Sally Morning Show. Appreciate you tuning in this morning.
2: All right, be prepared to learn something. Maybe.
3: And now, it's time for...
4: Random
5: facts.
6: 1, 2, 3, 4.
1: All right, fact number one this morning. Did you guys know it's illegal to own more than 6 adult toys in Texas?
7: Oh, they got an adult toy ban?
1: Really?
7: Mm-hmm. A little limit, I guess. Yeah.
1: If you own 7 adult toys, you could go to jail in Texas.
7: No way.
1: It's illegal.
8: All right, if you say so.
1: That's fact number one. Fact number two. This sound from Law & Order.
8: Yep.
1: That was a combination of half a dozen different sound effects, including 500 Japanese men stomping their feet on a wooden floor.
8: What?
1: Yeah.
8: I love it.
1: Fact number three. The guy who did the You've Got Mail recording.
9: You've Got Mail.
1: For America Online.
8: Mm-hmm.
1: Is now working as an Uber driver.
8: I've got a clip of a woman who realized who he was. Listen to this.
10: This is my Uber driver, and he just told me something very special, that he's the voice behind...
11: Welcome. You've Got Mail.
10: No way!
8: Yeah, way.
1: Yeah.
8: His name is Elwood Edwards.
1: Yep. And don't judge me because we still have AOL. Yep.
9: You've Got Mail.
7: Judging.
1: Of course you are.
8: I don't care.
1: And finally, fact number four. And I love this one. This might be my favorite. Mm. The official medical term for the butt crack is the intergluteal cleft.
7: I like it.
1: You know that?
8: I did not know that.
7: Intergluteal cleft. Got it.
1: Intergluteal cleft. Your inner gluteal cleft is showing, Curtis.
8: Pull up your pants.
1: Pull up your drawers, all right?
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1: Thanks so much for waking up with the Mo and Sally morning show. Okay, there's a chain on social media where people are talking about the little things that make them irrationally angry. It's stuff like when the motion sensor on a paper towel dispenser doesn't work.
2: Mm-hmm.
1: Or, you know, as you said, Sally, you get a handful of soap and then the water dispenser doesn't work, or, you know, the motion sensor.
3: Yeah.
1: And then the paper towel dispenser doesn't work, and yeah.
3: Yeah.
1: Stuff like people cutting in line or letting several of their friends cut in line.
3: Yeah.
1: That makes me mad. We got some good ones on Facebook, too. Roland said people who order at the drive-thru and wait until they get up to the window to get their money out.
3: Yeah. Like, yeah. Well, while you're sitting there waiting, why don't you take care of that?
1: Be prepared.
3: Mm-hmm.
1: I love this. Bear says, guys who wear suspenders and a belt.
3: That's a head scratcher for me, too.
1: It's like, how big are your pants? Do you need a belt and suspenders to keep your pants up?
4: I can kind of understand that one, because, like, I guess some people just like the look of a belt, maybe. I don't know.
1: Is it wrong to wear both?
4: According, I think it is wrong to wear both.
1: According to Bear, it's that makes him angry. It annoys him. Kim says, when people honk at me for no reason, she says, I'm following the law, a-hole. And Wellington John said, one thing that annoys me is when you're at the office and you see hand sanitizer and you push down the plunger, mm-hmm, and it squirts all over your shirt.
4: Oh, the worst.
3: Yeah. That is bad.
1: That's happened because it gets that little sanitizer dried up booger on the end of the thing.
3: It happens with lotion sometimes,
1: yes,
3: too.
1: Yes, it
3: just
1: does.
3: Just regular lotion.
1: And by the way, I have one that annoys me is when you let someone merge in front of you in traffic or in a parking lot, mm-hmm, and they don't give you the courtesy wave.
3: Yeah.
1: I'm like,
4: screw you.
1: That makes me so mad.
3: I'm sorry I did it.
1: The little things that annoy you. Mo and Sally Morning Show.
5: Hey there. I've got something that drives me nuts.
1: Okay, what's your name?
5: My name's Audrey.
1: Okay, Audrey, what drives you nuts?
5: I had a coworker, and we sat in cubicles. This was several years ago. She chewed gum every stinking day, and with every, it was a special talent she had. She would pop her damn gum every chomp.
4: Oh,
5: and
4: no.
5: I actually had a nervous tic from it. I lost crap one day, and I was like, I hope you choke on that. I can't. People chewing in general, crunching apples, it's like they, I think there's a actual affliction that people suffer from.
4: It's called misophonia.
5: Okay.
4: Misophonia is the word you're looking for, yep.
5: I'm guilty of it, but popping that damn gum just about caused me to snap, and a jury would not have convicted me.
1: Oh, Audrey, you're the best.
3: Oh, my God.
1: The best. Oh, thank you so much for sharing that with us.
5: Have a good one.
4: You too.
3: You too. Bye. Misophonia?
4: Mm-hmm.
3: That's a real thing?
4: It's a real thing. I think it's even genetic.
1: Interesting.
3: Mm.
1: Well, if we've learned anything on the show today, it's not to eat around Audrey, because you might get your clock cleaned.

0: And now, more with Mo and Sally.
1: Hey, good morning. Thanks for waking up with us. We were talking about the little things that annoy you. Mm-hmm. And we got some text here. This one says, people driving at night with no lights.
2: Mm-hmm.
3: Who does that?
2: A lot of people.
3: What?
2: All the time I see it.
1: Yeah, when I see that, I just think, don't you know that your lights aren't on? Wow. I mean, how are you doing that?
3: Wow.
2: I don't know.
1: Let's see. Marlon from Del Rey says, I find it annoying when people stand up once the plane lands.
3: I'm right there with you.
1: You get right up, you stand in the aisle, and you're in everybody's way.
3: Yeah.
2: That one doesn't mess with me too much.
1: No?
2: You know, because you're sitting down the whole time. Like, I can see why somebody wants to stand up.
1: I hate it when people, when they stand up and then they block your seat, and then so you can't stand up.
3: Or you can't get your stuff out of the overhead
1: right.
3: bin.
1: Yeah.
3: Anyway.
1: And this one says, good morning, guys. I effing hate when people slurp their soup. I want to slap them. Hey, Mario.
4: Hey, I just sent you the text about people driving with no lights at night.
2: Mm-hmm. Yeah.
4: And you were wondering how people don't know that.
3: Yeah.
4: Well, here's how they don't know. They get in a car to turn their daylight running lights on, and they think that the lights are on because the dashboard lights are on.
2: Oh.
1: Okay, so then they don't realize that.
3: Oh.
1: Okay, that makes sense.
4: So basically, when you see them on the road, they're

0: light on, or you can have the running lights on, or you can. I just leave them like on auto.
1: There's a lot of options.
0: There's a lot of options.
2: Too many. Sometimes.
0: Too many options. Yeah. And I don't mess with it, so I just leave it like it is.
3: More with Mo and Sally coming up
4: on today's Cool 105.5.

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1: Hey, good morning. Thanks for waking up with us. We're talking about stuff that's broken in your house right now. Curtis's washing machine is broken. And in our house, it's my electronic drum set that's been broken for like 3 years.
2: Mm-hmm.
1: And on Facebook, Dana says, we have a broken toilet. It's been down since before Christmas.
2: Uh-oh.
1: The new one will be installed next week, which makes me wonder, I hope you guys live in at least a two-bathroom house.
3: Yeah, it sounds like there's another bathroom somewhere.
1: I hope so, because you've been going outside since Christmas.
2: No.
3: That is not what's been happening, you know it. I like this one from Teresa. Her washer knob has to be held in place in order for the washer to fill up.
1: Oh, hold up, God. So you just got to stand there and hold it in place until the washer fills up?
3: Yeah.
1: Oh, my gosh. Dawn on Facebook Live, my toy Furby is broken. Had it more than 20 years. What? Her Furby is broken?
3: You know the toys, the little toys.
2: Yeah, I haven't thought of those in forever.
1: I'll fix it for you right now. I'm going to fix your Furby.
4: Booga, ga, da, booga, da, da, da, da.
2: Okay, that's creepy.
1: Fixed.
3: That's not what happened. You just have audio of Furbies for some reason, and that's a whole nother question.
1: Well, really? When I first saw her message on Facebook, I was like, is that like an adult toy? She says, because it came out as toy furry. And I'm like, oh, hello. Hello. What else we got? Chris says, do you consider Mo to be broken today? Yes, every day.
3: Absolutely.
2: A little bit. On Facebook, Tina said her ice maker is broken.
1: Oh, yeah.
3: I could see that being a common thing that breaks. It's like one of those weird things that'll
2: Then you go back to the trays and the cubes.
1: Oh, that's horrible. Kat on Facebook says, our microwave for like 6 months already.
2: Ooh.
1: We just got used to using the air fryer.
2: Oh.
1: Yeah. What's broken in your house right now and how long has it been broken?
2: Yeah.
1: You want to share with us?
3: Tell us about your Furbies.
1: Yeah. And if your Furby's broken, I'll fix it for you this morning.
4: Ooga.
1: This is Johnny. What's up, Johnny?
5: I just wanted to tell you about my broken house item.
1: Okay.
3: Yeah, what you got?
5: My range top microwave has been broke for about 6 years now. when it originally broke, I bought a little $80 countertop microwave until I replaced the range top. But the countertop microwave works fine, so it has now become our bread box and nightlight.
2: I love it. You know, my mom did the same thing.
3: That's perfect.
2: Same exact thing.
1: I love that. Thank you, Johnny, for the phone call. We appreciate that.
5: No worry.
3: Bye.
2: I can so see that.
1: Oh, yeah.
2: I mean, why?
1: Yeah, we've heard of people, their oven doesn't work, so they put stuff in there all the time.
2: Oh, my sister Ann does that.
1: Yeah, it doesn't, yeah.
2: She stores, like, bread and stuff in their oven.
1: Yeah, because oven doesn't work?
2: No, it works. They just don't use it.
1: They're just using it.
3: Oh, that's different.
1: Yeah.

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1: Good morning, everybody. Thanks for waking up to the Mo and Sally morning show. Do you guys ever Google a word to find out how to spell it?
2: All the time.
3: Yeah.
2: All the time.
3: It's a smart thing to do.
1: A lot of us do this. I do it all the time, too. Someone looked at Google search stats to find the most common words we struggle to spell.
3: Okay.
1: So we're going to have a little spelling bee here. So you guys, are you ready?
2: Yeah.
1: To spell?
2: I'm a terrible speller.
4: Let's hope so. Am I allowed to, do I have to say it out loud or am I allowed to write it down first?
1: I would prefer that you not write it down. I don't think that's how the spelling bee works. So we'll start with the word maintenance.
4: Who's that for?
1: I'm going to go with, well, either one. Sally, you want to try to spell maintenance?
2: No.
1: Okay. Curtis.
4: All right. Maintenance. Okay. MAINTENANCE.
1: That is correct.
2: Wow.
1: Nice job.
2: I would have totally got that wrong.
1: Nice job. Are you looking on your computer by the...
4: No,
1: okay,
4: I have...
1: Okay, no cheating.
4: I'm not cheating.
1: Okay.
2: I'm cheating.
1: All right. next word. Sally's just like, no, I'm not going to try to spell that.
2: Just go to Curtis.
1: Next word is diarrhea.
4: Oh, no.
1: That's one of the common words that we don't know how to spell. Diarrhea. Sally.
2: D-I-A-R-E-E-A?
4: No, there's an H in there somewhere, and I hate it.
2: Oh, there is...
1: Curtis, diarrhea.
4: No, I can't do it. D-I-A... R-E-A-H. It's not right. Yeah, I can't... I don't know.
2: P-O-O-P.
4: No, how do you spell it?
1: D-I-A-R-R.
4: Two R's.
1: Okay. H-E-A.
2: There is an H in there. Okay.
4: Hate that word.
1: Okay. How about pneumonia?
4: Ooh, all right. That starts with a P.
2: P H.
1: P is silent. All right.
4: P N.
1: Sally put an H in there?
4: No, there's
1: okay,
4: no
1: you
4: H
1: need to go
4: there.
1: Sit down.
2: Oh, there's no I'm H still in thinking pneumonia. About diarrhea.
1: Oh, my gosh.
4: Is it P N? Is an E?
1: Uh huh.
4: M O N I A. No.
1: You left a U out.
4: I knew there was a U.
2: Oh, there's a U in there.
1: P N E U M O N I A.
2: Now, if you weren't looking at the word, Mo, would you be able to.
1: Pneumonia? Probably not. I think I would probably miss that.
4: Do one of the ones I know again.
1: let's see. Appreciate.
4: A P P R E. C-I-A-T-E?
1: That is correct.
2: I would have gotten that one right.
1: Yeah, how about restaurant?
2: R-E-S-T-A-U-R-A-N-T.
1: You should know how to spell that, Sally, since we go to a lot
4: so
1: of
4: many.
1: We go to those quite a bit, so yeah. All right, that's our spelling bee.
4: No, you got to do some because you can't be the controller of the words. So we're going to get some for you.
1: All right.
4: So we can see you look stupid for a second, too. All right,
1: it's my turn to look dumb.
4: Yeah.
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0: E. It's an O.
1: Okay. O, and then what?
2: N-A-D-E.
0: Ugh. I hate that word.
1: Oh, yeah. That word
2: even
1: sucks.
2: Even Curtis didn't like that one. All right.
1: Give me another one.
2: Curtis, do you have a word?
0: Yeah. I thought this one should have been on your list because I can't spell this word after all this time. Mm-hmm. Necessary.
1: N-E-C-S-S-A-R-Y.

0: blender.
1: Oh, immersion blender. Okay. Mm-hmm. E.
0: Nope.
1: What?
0: Immersion.
1: You say it right there. Immersion. It's not. It doesn't start with E.
0: No.
1: I. M. M. E. R. C. I. No. A.
2: Yeah, probably S. I. O. N.
0: Yeah. You're right, Curtis.
1: Oh, this game sucks.
0: You started it.
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Thank you for enjoying more variety from the 80s to now. Here with me, Jana, on today's Cool 105.5. 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

0: Melissa Etheridge as your Tuesday workday continues on today's Cool 105.5. Slowly getting back out into the dating pool. It is not for the weak, and there's some crazy stuff happening out there. Bree, what's the worst pickup line you've heard recently?
1: Walked up behind me, kind of behind the back of my neck, and said, I bet you would look like my mom when you're older, like
0: what?
1: 20 years.
0: What?
1: Yeah.
0: What?
1: Yeah, I bet you'd look like my mom in about 20 years.
0: What? There is so much to unpack there. Well, that and run.
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Final lap of the farewell tour. 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

While Team USA may be out of the FIFA World Cup running, the matches continue. 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

I just love all the popularity the Goo Goo Dolls have going right now. Like, well deserved. They are touring too at the Stop at the Hard Rock in Hollywood coming up on August 25th. 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Just Complicated.

We've got a lot of great shows coming through West Palm this summer and fall, this being one of them. They're going to be at the I Think Financial Amp coming up on July 31st, along with Christopher Cross and the Romantics. There's Toto and Africa. It's today's Cool 105.5.

0: Toto and Africa on today's Cool 105.5. Hey, Jana. What is your go-to, gotta-have-it, de-stress junk food snack?
1: I love gummy bears.
0: Yeah.
1: They're sweet and chewy.
0: Yeah.
1: Still stuck in your teeth, and you can kind of, like, wiggle it out with your tongue.
0: And my daughter's the same way. She's obsessed with, what is it, the Haribo? Haribo? Yeah. There's always gummy bears in the house.
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1981, then-President Ronald Reagan nominated the first female to the Supreme Court bench in Sandra Day O'Connor 45 years ago. How are we doing these days? There's Cyndi Lauper.

0: Some Backstreet Boys in the workday. Always a beautiful thing. 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

Oh. Already after 1 o'clock, the workday continues on your Tuesday afternoon. Hey, it's Jana. On today's Cool 105.5, little Def Leppard taking it back to the 80s, and oh, that hair. Let's pour some sugar on me.

was seen not only hanging out at the Harry Styles show, Wembley Stadium last week, but then some F1 action in London. Also hanging around a recording studio. Ooh, one can hope. Here's Easy on Me. It's Adele.

0: Imagine Dragons and Thunder on today's Cool 105.5. When it comes to seeing red flags in other people, Paula, what do you look for?
1: You know what? When somebody immediately starts talking crappy about their ex,
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0: cool place the songs from today were just starting to look. 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

Shania Twain was just recently opening up for Harry Styles as part of his Wembley residency. I bet that was great. Hope you are having a wonderful Tuesday afternoon. Enjoying the music. Beyonce. It's today's Cool 105.5 with Halo.

Less than a week from now, we'll be back to $1,000 an hour. Really looking forward to that. The winning starts on Monday here on today's Cool 105.5. Here's Gautier.

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1: So recently, I basically confirmed my own red flag. 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
2: There was this woman at work, and she just kept talking about how like she didn't talk to anyone from her old job and like just the burn bridges she had at her old job. 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
1: Right, right. You know what? You saw it. You acted on it. 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
1: The U.S. will now have to look ahead to the next World Cup after being eliminated last night. 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

0: Careless Whisper out of Wham. 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

0: Thanks for enjoying the music here on today's Cool 105.5. Proving that good things still happen in the world. I was traveling in the UK with my daughter for vacation recently. And one thing I cannot travel without is my iPad. And it wasn't until I got to the hotel that I realized I had left it on the plane in the seat back pocket, completely freaking out. I do the whole file the report thing, knowing I'm never going to see it again. Luckily, we flew out through the same airport about a week later. Boom. In lost and found. So now my daughter has an iPad because I completely freaked out and went and bought another one.
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That song originally written by Dolly Parton, who announced that Dolly, a true original musical based on her life and career, that's coming to Broadway starting in December. It's today's Cool 105.5.

Remembering Michael Jackson, it was on this date back in 08. About 20,000 people gathered at the Staples Center in LA. It was the memorial service honoring the late King of Pop. Thanks for sharing the workday with us. It's more variety. 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

0: If you're having that afternoon snack attack, today is the one day it's okay. 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Very happy one to you. 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
1: Right from the start, you were a thief. 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

0: Great reason to head to Carlin Park this weekend. 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

More variety from the 80s to now on today's Cool 105.5. This was a highlight of the show when Rod was here back in February. Well, if you missed it, he just added more dates to his residency in Vegas over at the Coliseum at Caesar's Palace. And they begin next month.

Rod's daughter Ruby joins him on stage in concert when he does that song. Hi there, Jody and Anna. Today's cool at 105.5. Hope it's a good day at work. Hey, you could win millions tonight. Another chance at that Mega Millions jackpot. Yeah, it's worth $576 million for tonight's drawing cash option. That comes out to about $254 million. I would take it. Good luck if you play.

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If you have friends or family who live in Grand Rapids, let them know they could go see John Mellencamp rehearse for free tomorrow at the Ford Center. 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

Adele is set to make her acting debut. This is in the upcoming film adaptation of Anne Rice's Cry to Heaven. Will hit theaters coming up this fall. It's more Variety. I'm Cool 105.5.

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feeling good because the workday is almost over. Congratulations to Blake Shelton and Gwen Stefani. They celebrated their fifth wedding anniversary over July 4th weekend.

was a disappointing loss for the U.S. in the World Cup of last night. Belgium just dominated the game. Final match coming up July 19th. And you know what? Winner receives $50 million in prize money. It's more Variety. Cool 105.5.

They're grown men now, but they still sound a terrific Boyz II Men. Today's Cool at 105.5. Saw them perform on one of the 4th of July specials, and they are actively touring. They are coming to perform at Disney World's Epcot in November. Hey, it's

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6: I'm Chief Meteorologist Greg Rule with CBS 12 News. For the remainder of your Tuesday afternoon, expecting partly cloudy skies with a few isolated showers and thunderstorms possible. Temperature steady in the upper 80s and lower 90s. Overnight and in early Wednesday morning, partly cloudy and dry with lows bottoming out in the mid-70s. Wednesday afternoon, highs returning to the lower 90s with Sahara dust arriving to the area.
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11: Argentina through to the quarterfinals after a dramatic win. Enzo Fernandez scoring in stoppage time to give them a 3-2 win over Egypt.
12: 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Enzo Fernandez! Can you believe this?
11: Argentina scored three unanswered goals in 15 minutes to come back. They now face the winner of Colombia and Switzerland on Saturday.
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for driving home with us and more variety on Today's Cool at 105.5. I wish I would be in New York. Coming up on Thursday, free concert in Central Park. Right, they're celebrating the 40th anniversary.

0: More variety on today's Cool 105.5. Hey there, it's Jody, and I think I'm going to try this tonight. If you're looking for a better way to unwind after work, you may want to try it too. The experts say create a golden hour. That is a small block of time between work and bedtime, and it's dedicated to something that helps us recharge, right? Instead of doom scrolling, they say take a walk, call a friend. You could read a few chapters of a good book, even work on a puzzle. They say even 30 minutes of intentional downtime could make our evenings feel more refreshing and even rewarding.
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More variety for your drive home on today's Cool 105.5. Hope it was a good day at work for you. It's Jody celebrating National Macaroni Day. 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

Bill Medley, Jennifer Warnes from Dirty Dancing, the Broadway musical. It's coming here to the Palm Beaches. I can't wait this fall at the Kravis Center. It's more variety with Maroon 5 here on Cool

Thanks so much for sharing your ride home with us on Today's Cool 105.5. And it was on this date back in 08. About 20,000 people were inside the Staples Center in L.A. for a memorial service honoring the late Michael Jackson. 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

up a Mega Millions ticket or two? 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

0: Billy Joel for your ride home on today's Cool at 105.5 Turnstiles. That Billy Joel tribute band, they are so good. Well, I just checked their schedule. Next South Florida show, that's in Pompano Beach, and it's coming up August 15th. 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
1: a good day at work. Here are some of the things people say they want from their dream job. Health insurance, well, of course, that's like number one for me. More retirement contributions, a short commute. 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And flexible work hours. 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

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Krispy Kreme donuts and Girl Scout cookies come together. 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It's more variety. 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

Cream just rolled out Girl Scout inspired donuts, and they sound so good. It's today's cool 105.5. Hey there, it's Jody, and there is this new donut line. They have the thin mint donut. This sounds terrific. An original glazed, dipped in chocolate icing, topped with thin mint cookie crumbles, dark chocolate chips, and drizzled with mint green icing. They also have the Lemon Ups Donut and the Coconut Caramel Donut that was inspired by Samoas. 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

0: Hey, buddy, I'm glad you're along tonight. It's Rick O'Brien. This is today's Cool 105.5. More variety from the 80s to now. 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

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I don't think I'm over Messi and Argentina yet from today. Buddy, amazing. Let's talk next.

0: 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More variety from the 80s to now with Rick. Did you get a chance to watch the Messi Argentina game today live? Buddy, if you didn't see the whole thing, you got to watch it tonight. Just amazing stuff. The legend just keeps on growing. 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

Check out Madonna's new album and all this week. Really good. It's already Grammys talk around. I'm happy for it. 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More variety from the 80s to now.